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1: It's very common to say that China is dangerous.
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4: 2025年夏天，美国马里兰州的师生参加未来五年邀请50,000名美国青少年来华交流学习倡议，第一次以匹克球之名来到中国。回国后，他们收到了习近平主席的回信，信中寄予大家做两国友好的新一代使者，为增进两国人民友谊做出更大贡献。一年后，美国爱奥瓦州的24名师生再次赴约，中美两国相距近万公里。这群年轻人心中揣着好奇，也带着问号，他们即将看到的会是怎样一个中国呢？
1: I'm very glad that we were invited. What really compelled me to come was just trying new things and different experiences.
5: I hope that I come out of this trip with, you know, brand new experiences and a new perspective on everyone.
4: 故事的开始带着几分慢热。来自不同国家、说着不同语言的年轻人，初次见面，几句寒暄之后，常常是礼貌而安静的沉默。转折点在匹克球场。当哨声响起，混编的中美搭档并肩作战，从手忙脚乱的争抢到眼神交汇时的默契，从一次次击掌鼓劲儿到15后的相视一笑，语言的隔阂在跳跃的小球面前悄然消融。
6: Well, I know it doesn't seem like I'm shy, but I'm pretty shy, and it doesn't matter, you know. I feel like when you start talking to someone and start playing with them, that's how you get connected with them.
7: 体育呢，它是不分国家的，就是。只要我们站在一起，我们就是一个搭档。
8: Once we play, we need to have trust, so that's when we start to warm up to each other.
9: 他知道我不会用反手的时候，他就会去帮我嘛。他就是要比我想象中的那种更可爱、更漂亮。
10: Sports are the greatest binder, when it comes to understanding different people and different cultures. When we were coming over here to play, you know, play ping pong, you know, or not ping pong, excuse me, pickleball. Building off the ping pong diplomacy of the 70s. I mean, I really think that's how we as our two nations and as the world come together.
4: 在场上的搭档很快变成了场下的朋友，合影、互赠礼物成了最自然的交流。就连队伍里最腼腆的那个姑娘，在分别时也忍不住红了眼眶。不知从何时开始，我们好像也没有那么不一样，成了美国孩子们挂在嘴边的一句话。当那层不同国家青少年间薄薄的冰融化后，更多互动在不经意间自然发生了。比如，当大家听到一首都很熟悉的歌，比如中国学生掏出手机，拉着新朋友一起拍短视频。
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1: 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It's very, I feel very comfortable with them. They're very fun.
2: 比如，听说美国朋友就在附近，一位大学生主动赶来加入群聊，没有预设的话题，从文化到爱好，聊到哪儿算哪。
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4: What we call in America shooting the breeze, which is basically just four people having a pretty casual conversation.
2: 从按部就班的行程到不期而遇的交流，当美国青少年感受到东方国度的开放和善意时，他们敞开的心扉开始感受何谓真实的中国。
5: It's very common to say that China is dangerous. Beijing is one of the safest cities, and that was very surprising to me. Before coming to China, I didn't really have too much background knowledge about it. Finally being here, it's just amazing.
6: Sometimes we're scared to go speak to new people because we think they're going to judge us, but being here kind of showed me that that is absolutely wrong and that everybody's really open.
4: I think it boils down to focusing on what makes us similar. When you start a conversation positively by focusing the things you can agree on, the disagreements will work themselves out.
2: 一周的时间里，年轻的身影们出现在天坛祈年殿下，也穿梭在崂山的海天一色中。他们用脚步丈量，用眼睛记录，在迥异的文化符号背后，寻找着人类共通的温度。
7: It just shows that anyone can visit, whether it's people in high power or just people, normal people like us, can just be here and have something in.You know, similar with each other.
2: 他们走进学校，了解中国武术、中国美学；他们走进街巷，了解民俗，甚至买了一大堆东西。这些零零碎碎的见闻拼凑起来的，就是他们眼中真实的中国。
8: I bought a lot of clothes. I bought a pair of pants. I bought a shirt, a jacket, and a pair of shoes.
9: I've had so much fun here. I don't want to leave. The gift for our class was the dragon, and it's really cute. I love this thing so much.
2: 从初始的生涩，到熟络后的无话不谈，再到分别前舍不得挪开脚步，这些年轻人或许说不清交流到底意味着什么，他们只是真实的看，随意的聊，认真的交朋友，再把一路的见闻装进行囊。可正是这些琐碎又鲜活的瞬间，让陌生变为熟悉，让两个国家有了走得更近的可能。
5: Communication isn't just about the words or language, it's also about actions and feelings.
10: 我们都会认为对方的国家是自由的、开放的、是包容的、是可以交流的。
11: I would love to go to Hong Kong. And I would actually also love to go to the Great Wall of China.
12: 人跟人之间的交流，面对面的交流，永远是不可缺少的。所以呢，未来呢，我们也希望更多的美国人来中国来参加各种各样的形式的活动。我们也希望这种交流是双向的。作为世界的公民，那就建设一个和平的、稳定的、发展的这样的世界，共建人类命运共同体，都将发挥到非常好的作用。
13: The trip is almost over. What's your true impression of China?
14: The real China, I would say, is one that is deeply, proud of its history and one that wants to share its culture with the world.
15: As for the people of China that we have encountered, honestly, they couldn't have been nicer. Everybody has been, incredibly friendly. Whether it's just the smiles, the waves, the pictures, the picture requests, that's something I never thought would ever happen.
16: It's no different than my home. Like after being here for almost a week now, it literally just feels like home. I walk around and I feel comfortable. Everybody's very nice, and it just feels like walking through my own town.
17: People here are super welcoming and super nice.
18: It's more about what's underneath the surface. It is the people, it's the food, and it's all those factors that bring us together. That is the real China.
2: 临别前，师生们摊开信纸，把心里话留了下来。而最重要的几个字，他们更愿意用中文表达。
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0: Because it reminds me at home.
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3: 体会山林当中的那种鸟鸣清幽，这才是乐趣所在。
2: I can't wait to see what else Hainan has for me to discover.
1: 。It also made me feel closer to my ancestors somehow.
3: 你会感觉到科技的伟大，人类的伟大。
5: 哦，点火了！
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2: 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We are very connected to the sea. And coming to Hainan and seeing this part within mainland China, it made me feel a certain connection to the ocean. Don't look at your clock. Don't look at your phone. Just real relax and breathe in and just let the time slowly pass. That's what traveling is supposed to be.

0: Heiko had a very, very nice water sport.
1: I didn't know Hainan had sailboat culture. Looking at these locals cruising the ocean, I also felt my roots calling me. I wanted to jump on one right now.
2: Part time, I'm a stand-up comedian. I've done over 100 shows this year.
0: What's up, everybody? This is Frankie. Please come
3: on, let's know each other.
0: You eliminated already. Oh, I'm not wasting my time. Don't make your kids do things you don't want to do.
2: Around a year and a half ago, when I broke my knee. Ironically, somebody told me to break a leg. I broke a leg playing basketball, and then I wanted to be a stand-up comedian while I was in a wheelchair.
0: Well, you tell Conan O'Brien I'm his fan, too. Of course. I'll be right back. We live in bustling cities. We live in like very cosmopolitan cities where everyone needs to happen fast, and you need to be this and you need to be that. Sometimes in life you need to chill.
4: While things are getting better, we forget why we chase our dreams. We need to take a break sometimes and meet our friends and head to the tropical beaches and refresh and remember our roots.
5: This is a very long avenue, huh?
0: Yes, it's a whole ring, man.
6: This road is well constructed. You are in the road and you can see that it is always developing something.
7: ¿Para saltar?
5: Claro que sí. Claro que sí.
6: In Mexico, to call like your best friend, you call him compadre.

0: Fernando arrived to China.
1: I was his first friend. He was the chef, and we stand out in the food and beverage industry as one of the best Mexican restaurants in China.
0: Even though now you are living in Hong Kong, and we try to stick together. This time is a very good opportunity in life for us, as a friend, as a compadres, to enjoy ourselves and to create memories together.

0: We were 13,000 feet up in the sky. It was amazing. The plane, because you're going like this, and then once the plane just settles, and then the pilot looked to you and said, like, you ready, guys?
1: Close enough.
0: 20 seconds. And then
2: they opened the door.
0: You are there. You cannot say no. You are there.
3: Sometimes it's difficult to remember the first two or three seconds in that kind of experience, no? When after 4 seconds, you start to go back to yourself to say, oh, I'm flying. And I was thinking, I'm flying. I was super stressed before to do the jump, but you forget everything. You lose all the stress on your back, on your mind.
0: So I was like, Fernando, what is a pinche, right? Two experiences, like you fall and then you enjoy it. You float.
3: And you can see all the city, all the buildings.
0: Yeah.
3: When you see all the place, you get that relaxed in that moment.
0: And the colors of the sea.
3: Yeah.
1: Welcome to Earth!
4: Thank you so much.
0: We will remember this experience like for all our life. This longing to fly drives us to push ourselves. Despite worries, overcoming these challenges made achieving our dreams even sweeter.
5: Yubo 给我介绍铜鼓岭是非常好的一个看火箭发射的点位，希望看一看在山顶上更遥远的位置、更高的位置看发射，是一个什么样的场景。铜鼓岭是一个既有历史故事，又有自然景观，还能够让我们从一个全新的视角去看发射的场地。到一个山峰的时候，去爬的过程，去征服它的过程，就是对于自己的一种考验。只有在爬的过程当中，才有可能去慢慢的体会，每一处的风景能够看得更加清楚。你能够看到自然景观，看到野生动物，走过湖泊古道，站在宇航员的旁边跟他打卡，一起拍一个照，体会山林当中的那种鸟鸣清幽，这才是爬山的乐趣所在。
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8: Especially when I come to places like Hainan, I'm next to the waters and it's cool air. 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

0: After crossing a beautiful bridge, we arrive in Puchen, where all streets seem to be frozen in time. 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
1: One of the things that we both loved from walking in the Asian town was to experience with people, to talk with the people.
2: Hello!
3: 你好，
4: 帅哥们，大家好。
5: For me, it's interesting to the food, the local food. Always, I'm open to learn the new flavors. I'm focused on that kind of thing.
6: Y se cocina mucho mejor y mucho más rápido, ya que no tiene agua, pero sí tiene grasa. 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
1: This guy taught me everything about the F&B, everything about the restaurant, service.
5: Yes. But you helped me to introduce me into China.

0: All right. Special effects. 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
1: 漂亮。
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5: I guess.The traditional Chinese, the white porcelain with the blue painting, and that has spread all over the world. That comes from this kind of trading. We went on this big boat. The boat is called Fu Chuan.
2: Fu Chuan is 福建人造远洋木帆船的简称。
0: Seeing those old objects full of historical memories and just imagining the magnificent sea life.It also made me feel closer to my ancestors somehow.
6: One thing that I loved from that

0: industry is that every day is a different day. Every time you have a new customer, new event.
1: 是鹤泉最有特色的一种小吃，
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4: It's really really good. The taste, you can feel that they work a lot of time to get that soup.
5: Getting a special flavor takes time and patience. The people of Puchen understand this very well.With time, good things come to those who try their best. Just as we found when perfecting new dishes. When guests praise our hard work, it is all worth it.
3: 老板娘，谢谢。
1: 哎，你好。
3: 拜拜。
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0: día en que yo me muera, sé que tendrás que llorar. 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
1: Your stress is going down and you start to feel the island life. The island life.
2: This journey was full of courage and adventure. We explored new places, tried strange foods, and enjoyed thrilling sports. Even if it seemed crazy, everything turned out well. Despite our responsibilities, freeing ourselves showed that we're still strong and we are ready to face new challenges.
3: Standing there, I couldn't help but think about all the incredible places out there waiting to be explored and all the amazing experiences yet to come.
4: 山海为卷，公路作饼。一场跨越自然与人文的探索之旅缓缓展开。旅行者循着海南环岛旅游公路一路向前，探寻生态之美，品味海岛风情，触摸历史文脉，感受多元文化。在壮阔天地间，他们发现风景，也发现内心，拥抱自然，也读懂生活。镜头记录的不只是一路风光，更是人与自然和谐共生的时代画卷。一段放慢脚步抵达心灵的旅程即将启程。